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1: 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Let it take you there, baby. 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
1: 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Oh, this is so good. That's the sound of La Mix Radio. I love it.

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1: 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I'm loving this.

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1: 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Let it take you there, baby. I'm loving this. It feels so good.

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0: The summer sun is setting on this Wednesday evening. Keep the mood smooth with the finest deep house. Right here on La Mix Radio.
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0: 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You are locked into the sound of La Mix Radio.
1: 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Oh, it feels so good. 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I'm loving this.

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0: 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Keep drifting through the deep house sounds of La Mix Radio.
1: 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Oh, this is so good. 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Enjoy it.

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1: 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Oh, it feels so right. That's La Mix Radio. Let it take you there, baby. I'm loving this. It feels so good.

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1: 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Oh, it feels so right. That's La Mix Radio. Let it take you there, baby. I'm loving this.

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